0: Melbourne's Nova 100. Hello, this is Aaron Rich. Partly cloudy Thursday ahead, or Friday Eve. That's got a bit of sound to it, right? Partly cloudy, top of 17 degrees. We are getting ready to send you to NYC to see Harry Styles. You've been there, New York, Mandy.
1: Never been, so it would be a dream come true.
0: Well, here's what you do, right? You start at Fifth Avenue, you do a little shopping, get your outfit sorted before you head to Madison Square Garden to see Harry.
1: Definitely, and I'll get a slice of New York pizza on top of that.
0: Oh,
1: too.
0: Yes, yum! I'm hungry. Is it lunchtime already?
1: Nearly.
0: All right, I'll get the phones open before midday when I play Aperture. Harry Styles, get on the phone, 13 24 10 to win.
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0: Sienna, how good is that? Material Lover, it's Fitzy, Whipper and Kate. For your Thursday as we drive you home around Australia, thanks for tuning in.
1: Kate Ritchie, ultimatum for you, mate.
2: Here we go.
3: Ultimatum. No. Okay, oh, look, I'll just now. Go. I will just go. I don't ultimatums. I've been given them before.
0: It's Fitzy or the dog.
1: You need to be told because this has been...
0: Sienna, how good is that? Material Lover, it's Fitzy, Whipper and Kate. For your Thursday as we drive you home around Australia, thanks for tuning in.
1: Kate Ritchie, ultimatum for you, mate.
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